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0: We the Kingdom, Rescue Me on Life 97.3. They're one of the few artists who aren't going to be at City on the Hill Music Fest. It's coming up August 7th and 8th at Bayfront Festival Park. 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See what I'm talking about? 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
2: 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Lord,

A Christian music legend right there, Michael W. Smith on Life 97.3. And here's a song that'll take you back to 2016. It's Jordan Feliz with The River.

0: Life 97.3, Jill and Alan are ready to be on the road once again. On the road again. I bet Alan sings that every time they take off for the next stop. The morning show will be in Minong this Tuesday morning, starting at 7 in the parking lot of Boondocks Coffee and Cafe. And yes, Alan really is that bubbly, and you're going to see it live in person on Tuesday. 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

New artist Samantha Ebert on Life 97.3. I'm Jill Tracy, and this guy's not new. In fact, this summer throwback is taking us back to 1999. Yeah, we're going to worship like it's 1999 right here. It's the Heart of Worship.

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0: And this just makes me laugh. Going back to Vacation Bible School when we were kids. Remember the red Kool-Aid and a Dixie cup with the flower-shaped cookie that had a hole in the middle so you could put it on your finger and kind of eat around? Yeah. That's what I'm talking about, Vacation Bible School. Cindy said she loved to go with her sister. And the thing they really loved were the songs. She said, we love singing things like Joy, Joy, Joy, Joy Down in My Heart. But I didn't understand the next verse, she says. Why did we have pizza pasta understanding? Did we need to understand Italian food or carbs? Yeah, now there's a piece that doesn't pass understanding.
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Life 97.3. How about a brand new song from Peter Burton? It's a goodbye song for all those things that try to weigh us down in life. Peter says it's a reminder that because of what Jesus did on the cross, we can say so long to our past, to our guilt, and to our shame. So

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2: 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A verse I've found particularly helpful when I'm worried about something and trying to figure out what to do is Matthew 6:33. It says, "But seek first His kingdom and His righteousness, and all these things will be given to you as well." Jesus encourages us not to worry, but to focus on the right things and trust Him with the rest. I can do that.

It's not so bad. Life 97.3. I've been saying that to my dog a lot lately. We've had people come into our house for different reasons, to work on things, to drop things off. And when they come to the door, he is just a fierce terror. He's barking, barking, barking, acting like he just wants to rip them apart. And then we open the door and he's all licky and cuddly and let's play and so excited to see you. And I think, you know what? That's kind of like me. When I feel like God's putting something on my heart that's a little hard, a little scary, I get fearful and I do not want to open that door. But once you do, you think, okay, it's not that bad. God's got me. Maybe I shouldn't have been afraid at all.

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Life 97.3. I'm Jill Tracy, and here's a new one from Jeremy Camp that's going to remind us. Revival, it doesn't always start out in a big crowd. 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

0: 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Oh, you don't want to miss out on the City on the Hill Music Fest coming to Duluth August 7th and 8th. It's at Bayfront Festival Park with artists like Ann Wilson, Ryan Stevenson, Kane, Caleb and John, Ben Fuller, and more. I mean, what are you waiting for? That right there, that's enough. Just go get the tickets. 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

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I hope you get a chance this weekend to just kind of rest and be refilled by Jesus. A friend of mine shared this, and it's such a great reminder that when you're shaken up a little bit, what spills reveals what fills. Just like a coffee cup.

0: 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He's bringing his Revival Nights tour to the Deck in Duluth, October 29th. I know that sounds like a long way off, but it's a little over 3 months, really. 3 months. 3 months away. You need to get your tickets because it's not just Zach. It's Cochrane & Company and more. 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

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I know Friday's almost done, but 2 days to go. I hope your weekend is just incredible. I'll catch you back here Sunday morning at 6. Bye-bye.

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with human eloquence and angelic ecstasy, but don't love, I'm nothing but the creaking of a rusty gate. If I speak God's word with power, revealing all of his mysteries and making everything as plain as day, and if I have faith to say to a mountain, jump, and it jumps, but I don't love, I'm nothing. 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
2: 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Paul met Christine back in 1989 while cruising the beach in Detroit Lakes, and they've been doing life side by side ever since. These days, you'll often find them in the garage, Christine with her scrapbooks and Paul with his woodworking, still creating, laughing, and growing in love. Happy anniversary, Paul and Christine.

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0: Well, hope you're having a great kickoff to the weekend. 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
1: Lately, I've been reeling, watching the nightly news. Don't seem to find the rhythm, just want to sing the blues. 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

0: It's mornings with Jill and Alan here on Life 97.3, sharing a little bit this morning about how truly awful water balloons are. Like, children always seem to get hurt. They put, like, the plastic bits all over your yard. They're not easy to fill. Think, in my opinion, they're just a truly horrible invention.
1: Says the parent.
0: Of three children.
1: Yeah. So this makes sense. I will say, from the perspective of the child, they're amazing.
0: I love them as a kid, too.
1: Let me tell you why. One of my earliest memories of water balloons was actually when I was a kid. I was in vacation Bible school. I looked forward to that every summer. And as part of our week's rhythm for vacation Bible school when I was in it, there would be Bible verse memorization.
0: Okay.
1: And this was a bonus. It was like they encouraged it. However, the incentive to memorize each day's

0: worse was that by the end of the week, when we'd have a water fight, you had a 10 amount, like a 10 stock of water balloons. So basically, each time that you would share a verse, your stock of water balloons went up.
1: Oh.
0: You maxed out at 10, which is funny. In reality, that probably doesn't even sound like a lot.
1: But
0: let me tell you, I was motivated. That was enough to get Jill to memorize some verses for that week.
1: Yeah, I will say, that sounds like the perfect motivation for kids. Like, I know my son, he would memorize all the Bible verses if it meant he got to load up on water balloon ammo.
0: Yeah, they would fill them in the bed of a truck, and then you would come and you'd know, all right, you get 10. And I remember when you I definitely stopped counting. And the guy, the staff who was in charge of monitoring that, he's like, whoa, hey, sorry, how many have you taken so far? I was like, oh, I have no idea. He's like, okay, maybe just take one more and let's call it.
1: Oh, no. I memorized all the verses for this.
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0: Just a, I don't know, maybe consider this a public service announcement, a little tip for your Friday. This is Life 97.3. Read the entire recipe before you make the thing. Okay.
1: I feel like there's a story here.
0: Well, I learned my lesson this week. I bought a cherry tomato plant that is doing amazing, and it's time to make a lot of things with tomatoes now. And so I decided to make basically a roast salsa. Like,
1: oh, sure.
0: You roast onions, you roast the tomatoes, the jalapeno pepper, the serrano pepper, garlic. You do all of that, put it in a blender, add some spices. Delicious. Or that's what the goal would be. I did everything, and then I did a little taste test at the end this week, and I started coughing. It was so spicy.
1: Oh, no.
0: Okay. And then I finished reading the recipe, and it said at the end, which this is my complaint, said at the end, if you want mild salsa, do half the peppers. If you want medium salsa, just take the seeds out. And if you want the super spicy, leave it all in. And that's what I did.
1: It kind of reminds me of the things I know some college professors or teachers would do. Would be like, hey, don't forget to read this paper I sent out. Read it. It's important that you read it. And then there's like a trick at the end. Be like, oh, actually, you don't even need to show up for class the next day. And everyone who shows up for class are like, what? And they're like, you didn't read the paper. It's kind of how
0: this
1: feels.
0: That's what I did.
1: And she got spicy. Can I try the salsa? Because I love extra spicy salsa.
0: Yeah, I'll bring some for you next week.
1: Thank you.
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4: There's something about sunshine that lifts our mood, especially in the Northland. Longer days, brighter skies, a little more joy. But even in a season that looks happy on the outside, you might be carrying something heavy inside. 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That's not a temporary feeling, but a steady source of strength that you can lean on no matter what's going on. 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
2: Well, today's Life 97.3 Day partners are our friends Rooftop Paul and Christine, celebrating 36 years of marriage and honoring their July 25th, 2015 vow renewal. Paul met Christine back in 1989 while cruising the beach in Detroit Lakes, and they've been doing life side by side ever since. These days, you'll often find them in the garage, Christine with her scrapbooks and Paul with his woodworking, still creating, laughing, and growing in love. Happy anniversary, Paul and Christine.

0: The King of Heaven wants me. So this world has lost its grip on me.
1: This week has been so refreshing. It's mornings with Jill and Alan here on Life 97.3. Like, it feels slightly miraculous that smoke hasn't come back into the Northland after, like, I mean, the fires are still happening up in the boundary waters in Canada, but the wind, I guess, has been just right. But it's been cool after it's been so hot. Like, oh, these mornings have just been the best here.
2: And it does still feel like summer.
1: Yes.
2: Which is a huge gift.
1: It
2: because
1: is.
2: I don't know about you, but I was very surprised at how early the back to school commercials have started, or the ads, streaming services. And if anything, that makes me feel like, man, time can't be moving that quick. How are we already talking about back to school? And so I feel like this weather has this very nice, like, hey, it's still summer, don't worry.
1: Which that is nice, because if you feel that way, Jill, imagine how the children feel when those commercials are coming on.

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0: Well, thanks for listening to Life 97.3. This is Mornings with Jill and Alan.
1: Well, you might remember a few weeks ago, we shared here on the show that I started going to the gym for the first time in my life ever going to an official gym.
0: It's a big deal.
1: It is a big deal. And I have to say, I have loved it so much. We go to our Y and it's really great. They have a kids club, so you can just drop off the kids and then you can just go work out. And it's awesome. Also, I've come to realize this is something I didn't exactly expect. Like, this is actually something that frightened me about the gym is working out around other people. Like, maybe you've had those same feelings before when you've thought about trying to start a health journey. It's like, I don't know. Working out around other people feels weird. And it does. It sounds weird. But for me, being an extrovert, now I'm not actually talking with anybody, but we're all just listening to our music. And I actually find it really inspirational being around all these different people at various parts of their own health journey. And we're all just working hard, trying to get healthier. And I'm loving that. And it's reached a point where I'm recognizing people now. Still haven't talked to anyone, but I'm like, oh yeah, there's that muscular gentleman. And there's, oh yeah, I recognize that muscular gentleman as well. I feel like I'm getting to know all the muscular dudes. Not actually know them, but I'm recognizing them all at least now.
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1: This week was my very first week back at the gym after getting a running injury, training for Grandma's Marathon, and it felt so good to finally have the green flag to move again, you know, to start to strengthen muscles that have grown very weak. And one of the things, as soon as I became very immobile and got this injury and was very limited, one of the things I've been looking forward to all summer is just going for walks again. And this week, after I was at the gym, I walked home and I had a moment where I just thought, it feels so good to just go on a walk right now. I don't know that I've taken much time to really think about how grateful I am to move my body in very simple, normal ways for most people, something that I've just been limited in for a while.
0: You know, it's something, selfishly speaking, I'm also really excited about, because during the summer here at Life 97.3, there's some great trails around. And before Jill hurt herself, Jill, Kelly from Middays, and I, we'd often go on walks during the day to get some fresh air. And that hasn't happened since Jill's hurt her foot. So I'm so excited she's walking again.
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1: So if you've been listening to the morning show for the last couple of months, you've probably heard me talk a bit about the running injury I got while training for my first marathon. I was in a walking boot and crutches, all of that. Gratefully, that part is over, but I did start physical therapy this week. And my physical therapist gave me basically a set of workouts and strength training things to do to get my leg back to just able to train again if I want to do another race. Still have to decide about that. But all of that to say is this was my first week in a couple months back at the gym.
0: How'd that feel?
1: It felt so good.
0: That's awesome.
1: It felt so good. And I think even just being able to talk about being at a gym feels significant to me because most of my life, genuinely, the gym felt like a scary place to be.
0: Yes. Yeah.
1: It felt like you were walking into a new world where you didn't speak the language, you didn't understand the culture. Like, it really felt that way because there's this unspoken, I think, etiquette around when you use equipment or when you're waiting to use equipment and how loud your music is, or like, it just feels like there's these things that people don't tell you, but you figure out, or even just people knowing how to use machines you've never seen in your life. It felt like this is a foreign land I'll never understand. But I knew I wanted to get a gym membership. And so I think that there's still a lot I have left to learn, but truly the hardest part of being at the gym was just getting the membership and taking that first step in. It got so much easier from there. But then also, having been away for a while, I just had this new perspective of like, this is still a scary place, but I'm so excited to be here because it means like I'm at a point where I can start to strengthen muscles that have been weak for so long. And so it just feels like your perspective has changed and you just got to start with that small step first.
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0: Well, it's time to play Who's Coming to City on the Hill this year with Jill and Alan. It's Life 97.3. Let's see how well Jill does at remembering who's coming to City on the Hill August 7th and 8th at Bayfront Festival Park this year. Jill, is Casting Crowns coming to City on the Hill this year?
1: No.
0: That is correct. Casting Crowns is not coming to City on the Hill this year. Is Anne Wilson coming to City on the Hill this year?
1: Yes.
0: That is correct. Anne Wilson is coming to City on the Hill this year. Is the band Journey coming to City on the Hill Music Festival this year?
1: No.
0: No, that is correct. Journey is not coming to City on the Hill this year. Okay, one more. Is the band Kane coming to City on the Hill this year?
1: Ooh, yeah. Yeah, I think they are.
0: That's correct. That was 4 for 4. Jill definitely knows who's coming to City on the Hill this year.
1: Some other names not yet mentioned include Kate Thompson, Ben Fuller, Caleb and John, Leanna Crawford. That's not even the full list, but just a few more to tell you that we hope you think this is worth your time to come, because City on the Hill Music Fest kicks off in exactly 2 weeks from today.
0: It's exactly 2 weeks from today, so you know who else is going to be coming? Hopefully you. 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
2: 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Paul met Christine back in 1989 while cruising the beach in Detroit Lakes, and they've been doing life side by side ever since. These days, you'll often find them in the garage, Christine with her scrapbooks and Paul with his woodworking, still creating, laughing, and growing in love. Happy anniversary, Paul and Christine.

0: It's Mornings with Jill and Alan here on Life 97.3, sharing a little bit this morning about how truly awful water balloons are. Like, children always seem to get hurt. They put, like, the plastic bits all over your yard. They're not easy to fill. Think, in my opinion, they're just a truly horrible invention.
1: Says the parent.
0: Of three children.
1: Of three children. Yeah. So this makes sense. I will say, from the perspective of the child, they're amazing.
0: I love them as a kid, too.
1: Let me tell you why. One of my earliest memories of water balloons.

0: was actually when I was a kid. I was in vacation Bible school. I looked forward to that every summer. And as part of our week's rhythm for vacation Bible school, when I was in it, there would be Bible verse memorization.
1: Okay.
0: And this was a bonus. It was like they encouraged it. However, the incentive to memorize each day's verse was that by the end of the week, when we'd have a water fight, you had a 10 amount, like a 10 stock of water balloons. So basically, each time that you would share a verse, your stock of water balloons went up.
1: Oh.
0: You maxed out at 10, which is funny. In reality, that probably doesn't even sound like a lot.
1: But
0: let me tell you, I was motivated. That was enough to get Jill to memorize some verses for that week.
1: Yeah, I will say, that sounds like the perfect motivation for kids. Like, I know my son, he would memorize all the Bible verses if it meant he got to load up on water balloon ammo.
0: Yeah, they would fill them in the bed of a truck, and then you would come and you'd know, all right, you get 10. And I remember one year, I definitely stopped counting. And the guy, the staff who was in charge of monitoring that, he's like, whoa, hey, sorry, how many have you taken so far? I was like, oh, I have no idea. He's like, okay, maybe just take one more and let's call it.
1: Oh, no. I memorized all the verses for this.
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0: just a, I don't know, maybe consider this a public service announcement, a little tip for your Friday. This is Life 97.3. Read the entire recipe before you make the thing. Okay.
1: I feel like there's a story
0: here. I learned my lesson this week. I bought a cherry tomato plant that is doing amazing, and it's time to make a lot of things with tomatoes now. And so I decided to make basically a roast salsa. Roast onions, you roast the tomatoes, the jalapeno pepper, the serrano pepper, garlic. You do all of that, put it in a blender, add some spices. Delicious. Or that's what the goal would be. I did everything, and then I did a little taste test at the end this week, and I started coughing. It was so spicy.
1: Oh, no.
0: Okay. And then I finished reading the recipe, and it said at the end, which this is my complaint, said at the end, if you want mild salsa, do half the peppers. If you want medium salsa, just take the seeds out. And if you want these super spicy, leave it all in. And that's what I did.
1: It kind of reminds me of the things I know some college professors or teachers would do. Would be like, hey, don't forget to read this paper I sent out. Read it. It's important that you read it. And then there's like a trick at the end. Be like, oh, actually, you don't even need to show up for class the next day. And everyone who shows up for class are like, what? And they're like, you didn't read the paper. It's kind of how
0: this
1: feels.
0: That's what I did.
1: And she got spicy. Can I try the salsa? Because I love extra spicy salsa.
0: Yeah, I'll bring some for you next week.
1: Thank you.
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3: 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This is Pastor Mike from Good Hope Church, and we are proud sponsors of Life 97.3. I was reading in 1 Thessalonians, and I found a part of God's will for my life. In chapter 5, 16 through 18, it says, be joyful always, pray continually, give thanks in all circumstances, for this is God's will for you in Christ Jesus. I believe it must be possible to keep our joy, stay fervent in hopeful prayer, and be thankful. This season, I'm going to stay thankful whatever circumstances I find myself in.

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2: 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Paul met Christine back in 1989 while cruising the beach in Detroit Lakes, and they've been doing life side by side ever since. These days, you'll often find them in the garage, Christine with her scrapbooks and Paul with his woodworking, still creating, laughing, and growing in love. Happy anniversary, Paul and Christine.

0: This week has been so refreshing. It's mornings with Jill and Alan here on Life 97.3. Like, it feels slightly miraculous that smoke hasn't come back into the Northland after, like, I mean, the fires are still happening up in the boundary waters in Canada, but the wind, I guess, has been just right. But it's been cool after it's been so hot. Like, oh, these mornings have just been the best here.
1: And it does still feel like summer.
0: Yes.
1: Which is a huge gift.
0: It
1: because
0: is.
1: I don't know about you, but I was very surprised at how early the back to school commercials have started, or the ads,
0: like
1: the streaming services. And if anything, that makes me feel like, man, time can't be moving that quick. How are we already talking about back to school? And so I feel like this weather has this very nice, like, hey, it's still summer, don't worry.
0: Which that is nice, because if you feel that way, Jill, imagine how the children feel when those commercials are coming on.

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0: 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This is Mornings with Jill and Alan.
1: Well, you might remember a few weeks ago, we shared here on the show that I started going to the gym for the first time in my life ever going to an official gym.
0: It's a big deal.
1: It is a big deal. And I have to say, I have loved it so much. We go to our Y and it's really great. They have a kids club, so you can just drop off the kids and then you can just go work out. And it's awesome. Also, I've come to realize this is something I didn't exactly expect. Like, this is actually something that frightened me about the gym is working out around other people. Like, maybe you've had those same feelings before when you've thought about trying to start a health journey. It's like, I don't know. Working out around other people feels weird. And it does. It sounds weird. But for me, being an extrovert, now I'm not actually talking with anybody, but we're all just listening to our music. And I actually find it really inspirational being around all these different people at various parts of their own health journey. And we're all just working hard, trying to get healthier. And I'm loving that. And it's reached a point where I'm recognizing people now. Still haven't talked to anyone, but I'm like, oh yeah, there's that muscular gentleman. And there's, oh yeah, I recognize that muscular gentleman as well. I feel like I'm getting to know all the muscular dudes. Not actually know them, but I'm recognizing them all at least now.
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1: This week was my very first week back at the gym after getting a running injury, training for Grandma's Marathon, and it felt so good to finally have the green flag to move again, you know, to start to strengthen muscles that have grown very weak. And one of the things, as soon as I became very immobile and got this injury and was very limited, one of the things I've been looking forward to all summer is just going for walks again. And this week, after I was at the gym, I walked home and I had a moment where I just thought, it feels so good to just go on a walk right now. I don't know that I've taken much time to really think about how grateful I am to move my body in very simple, normal ways for most people, something that I've just been limited in for a while.
0: You know, it's something, selfishly speaking, I'm also really excited about, because during the summer here at Life 97.3, there's some great trails around. And before Jill hurt herself, Jill, Kelly from Middays, and I, we'd often go on walks during the day to get some fresh air. And that hasn't happened since Jill's hurt her foot. So I'm so excited she's walking again.

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1: So if you've been listening to the morning show for the last couple of months, you've probably heard me talk a bit about the running injury I got while training for my first marathon. I was in a walking boot and crutches, all of that. Gratefully, that part is over, but I did start physical therapy this week. And my physical therapist gave me basically a set of workouts and strength training things to do to get my leg back to just able to train again if I want to do another race. Still have to decide about that. But all of that to say is this was my first week in a couple months back at the gym.
0: How'd that feel?
1: It felt so good.
0: That's awesome.
1: It felt so good. And I think even just being able to talk about being at a gym feels significant to me because for most of my life, genuinely, the gym felt like a scary place to
0: Yes.
1: be.
0: Yeah.
1: It felt like you were walking into a new world where you didn't speak the language, you didn't understand the culture. Like, it really felt that way because there's this unspoken, I think, etiquette around when you use equipment or when you're waiting to use equipment and how loud your music is, or like, it just feels like there's these things that people don't tell you, but you figure out, or even just people knowing how to use machines you've never seen in your life. It felt like this is a foreign land I'll never understand. But I knew I wanted to get a gym membership. And so I think that there's still a lot I have left to learn, but truly the hardest part of being at the gym was just getting the membership and taking that first step in. It got so much easier from there. But then also, having been away for a while, I just had this new perspective of like, this is still a scary place, but I'm so excited to be here because it means like I'm at a point where I can start to strengthen muscles that have been weak for so long. And so it just feels like your perspective has changed and you just got to start with that small step first.
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0: Well, it's time to play Who's Coming to City on the Hill this year with Jill and Alan. It's Life 97.3. Let's see how well Jill does at remembering Who's Coming to City on the Hill August 7th and 8th at Bayfront Festival Park this year. Jill, mm-hmm. is Casting Crowns coming to City on the Hill this year?
1: No.
0: That is correct. Casting Crowns is not coming to City on the Hill this year. Is Ann Wilson coming to City on the Hill this year?
1: Yes.
0: That is correct. Ann Wilson is coming to City on the Hill this year. Is the band Journey coming to City on the Hill Music Festival this year?
1: No.
0: No, that is correct. Journey is not coming to City on the Hill this year. Okay, one more. Is the band Kane coming to City on the Hill this year?
1: Yeah, that's I think they are.
0: That's correct. That was 4 for 4. Jill definitely knows who's coming to City on the Hill this year.
1: Some other names not yet mentioned include Kate Thompson, Ben Fuller, Caleb and John, Leanna Crawford. That's not even the full list, but just a few more to tell you that we hope you think this is worth your time to come, because City on the Hill Music Fest kicks off in exactly 2 weeks from today.
0: It's exactly 2 weeks from today. So you know who else is going to be coming? Hopefully you. You can get your tickets right now on our website at life973.com.

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2: 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Paul met Christine back in 1989 while cruising the beach in Detroit Lakes, and they've been doing life side by side ever since. These days, you'll often find them in the garage, Christine with her scrapbooks and Paul with his woodworking, still creating, laughing, and growing in love. Happy anniversary, Paul and Christine.

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2: Have you noticed there have been many more garage sales lately this summer? Seems like everybody's kind of clearing house. I'm Rob on Life 97.3. My wife is doing that. I did find some patio chairs that I guess were extra at the curb. And immediately I'm like, uh-oh, I got to make sure certain things she wants to get rid of do not end up in the pile. For instance, I have a box of trophies from when I was a kid. My excuse is maybe my kiddos would like to see them, but it's not like I'm putting them anywhere on a shelf or anything like that, but they cannot go. But the question is, what is that leave it treasure you have in your house?
3: Summer is a season of growth. Gardens stretch toward the sun and things that were planted begin to flourish. Maybe you're hoping for growth in your own life too. The Bible says, "He who began a good work in you will carry it on to completion." God hasn't forgotten about you. He's still working, still growing something good in your life, even if it's taking longer than you expected. So if you'd like to know more about the purpose that God has for your life, you can text the word NEW to 41224.

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0: Life 97.3, I'm Rob. Are you counting down the days until Christmas? I gotta be honest, I'm not. 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
2: 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Paul met Christine back in 1989 while cruising the beach in Detroit Lakes, and they've been doing life side by side ever since. These days, you'll often find them in the garage, Christine with her scrapbooks and Paul with his woodworking, still creating, laughing, and growing in love. Happy anniversary, Paul and Christine.

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It's so great to see that the most of the smoke has cleared. There's still some lingering, and that is a testament to the awesome men and women fighting the fires like near Boundary Waters and also in Canada and stuff. So if you know someone who is that fighter or you are that person, thank you so much for your hard work. 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

0: What is that leave it treasure in your household? I'm Rob on Life 97.3. That treasure that when, you know, there's spring cleaning, summer cleaning, like a lot of garage sales now, and wanting to get rid of a lot of stuff, there's that one thing in your house that even if it's still in the box, there's no way it's going anywhere. Zach texted in and said he's got over a dozen fishing poles. He said, actually, it looks like more closer to 24 fishing poles. And he said, they're not going anywhere. No, he doesn't use them all, but he will. I understand that. I have 3 fishing poles. They're all 3 different kinds. And yeah, they're definitely not going anywhere. I understand this, Zach.
1: 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It's happening August 7th and 8th. And this year's performances feature artists like Kane, Ben Fuller, and Ann Wilson. 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

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I never actually thought I'd say this, but I really like the American Heart Association. It's become my favorite association because they just released a report that says about 5 cups of coffee a day is fine for most people. So I like to think I'm most people.

0: You know what we love about being your Northland station? The fact that this is our community and we get to hang out with you in this community. And if you hadn't heard, this summer, Jill and Ellen have been taking the morning show to the road. They're making stops all across the Northland to do the morning show live with you. Their next stop is this coming Tuesday in Minong. They'll be in the parking lot of Boondocks Coffee and Cafe. If you'd like to see where else they'll be here pretty soon, just visit life973.com.
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1: with this summer throwback song.

I got to say, that is my favorite summer throwback that we have aired at on Life 97.3 this summer. I love that. Audio Adrenaline? Come on, you know you were doing the hand signals while driving. You were supposed to have both hands on the wheel. But how could you not? You did it with your youth group. It was a lot of fun. That was a lot of fun for me to listen to that. Hey, here's Phil Wickham.

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2: 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Paul met Christine back in 1989 while cruising the beach in Detroit Lakes, and they've been doing life side by side ever since. These days, you'll often find them in the garage, Christine with her scrapbooks and Paul with his woodworking, still creating, laughing, and growing in love. Happy anniversary, Paul and Christine.

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Here's an uplifting thought for your weekend. God, when my anxious thoughts multiply within me, your comfort delights me. I've been

0: Seeing a lot of garage sales lately, especially on the weekend. I'm Rob on Life 97.3. If a family member was to have a garage sale at your home and they started collecting things around the house, is there something that you're like, nope, that can't go. Doesn't matter that it's been in the attic or the basement. Nope, that stays with me forever. Jody texted in and said that she has a bicycle that she's had since she was a kid, and now she's a grandparent. And she taught her kids how to ride on this bike and now her grandkids. And so that bike will always be in the family. Yeah. Well, I'm also guessing, Jody, that that thing sits in the garage because it's been put to good use.
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It's a million pieces, and you got to put it back together all the time, but she loves it. I got to take her to someplace like North Shore Scenic Railroad to eventually see the big trains.

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2: 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And he's like, but you never know. 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I mean, I guess I could see both sides.
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Life 97.3. Would this be considered like a lukewarm take? But I love popcorn, but my favorite part is the half-popped corn. 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
1: This Tuesday, you can hang out with Jill and Alan. They have been taking the morning show on the road all summer long, and this Tuesday, they're going to be in Minong. They'll be in the parking lot of Boondocks Coffee and Cafe. They would love to see you, meet you. They're going to have fun prizes and other cool things for you when you go there and meet and hang out with them. But really, they just want to hang out with you. It's a lot of fun. They're going to have more stops as well. 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

Summer throwback songs on Life 97.3. Paul here, and that's Michael W. Smith. Coming up next, a new tune that we just introduced recently from Dan Bremnes, Reaching for the Light. I remember a conversation I had with one of our Teen Challenge guys. He says, you know, coming to Teen Challenge is a little bit like waking up in the fetal position in the dark, getting into your mind that you'll crawl out into the light. First thing you want to do is scamper back to the dark. But I found out that as you hang out in the light, you start to get used to it. When you change

0: Where would I be? Where would Jill and Alan be next as they're on the road this summer? Well, they'll be on Tuesday morning doing the morning show in Minung, Wisconsin. And so our friends in the Minung area, come on over 7 till 9 a.m. They'll be at the parking lot of Boondocks Coffee and Cafe. And that'll be a Tuesday morning. Bring the kids out 7 till 9 a.m. Jill and Alan are on the road in Minung.
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Songs of Hope on Life 97.3. I've been helping one of my dear friends move into a new house they just bought yesterday, and that house needed a lot of love. And so I've been putting a lot of love with my friends into that house.

0: Ben Fuller coming to City on the Hill Music Festival August 7th and 8th. We've got this wonderful lineup of singers and songs. 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But Ben Fuller's going to be back in the Northland. We love that guy and love his stories of being restored to faith in Jesus, going through addiction. He's been through the pain that that has caused, and his story and his songs will be part of City on the Hill Music Festival. 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
1: 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I used to think that I didn't belong, I didn't fit in church, and I didn't understand Christian culture. Then I read 1 Corinthians 12. It says, "The body is a unit. Though it is made up of many parts, and though all its parts are many, they form one body. So it is with Christ." And it says, "Now you are the body of Christ, and each one of you is a part of it." I had to believe that I belonged, and now I know I do.

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Oh, yeah. There's nothing that is going to steal my joy, though this past week has been pretty nuts. But I have the joy down in my heart, and it's going to be okay.

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God is doing revival work across our land. Hi, this is Paul on Life 97.3. I got my view of what is going on college campuses, a documentary from CBN, and I watched that. God is doing a powerful move across our nation on our college campuses. Many coming to faith.

0: My wife was chatting with our neighbor just this past week, and she was sharing some sadness about losing her husband 7 years ago. And every time this time of year, it just comes as a kind of a grief, a sadness. Maybe you experienced that. Maybe you've had loss in your life. You've lost a loved one. I was listening to a podcast this past week, and the podcaster shared something that I took note of. He said, fill your loss with faith. There are a lot of things that in our loss, we tend to fill it with. People can go to addictions. They can go to bitterness and anger. There are a lot of things that you can fill your loss with, but I want to encourage you. I thought that was very important. Fill your loss with faith.
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I am so glad to be able to breathe better. Those forest fire smoke events were kind of getting tiring. 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

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Oh, Lord, my prayer is that you would expand my faith. 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

Isn't that good to know that you are held in your Father's hands, loving Father's hands? This is Paul on Life 97.3. I have a cat. Our cat's name is Clancy. He's an orange tabby. We love Clancy, and he loves being near us, but he is not a lap cat. He doesn't like to be held, but sometimes I pick him up, and I'll scrub him a little bit, and he'll purr, but he doesn't stay there very long. That's okay. Still.

0: Cooper. His name is Noah, and he is 6 years old. And I love hanging out with Noah. He is so excited about rocks, and he's got these rock collections. He came over this past week, and he had to show me his latest collection of rocks. And he loves finding agates in the neighbor's driveway. It's just so cool. Well, you know, we have a rock in Jesus, a firm foundation that will never let us down. I don't know if you know Jesus, if you have discovered what a firm foundation he is. If you would like to know more about what it means to get to know Jesus, let him get to know you, you can just text the word new to 41224. And some resources will come your way to introduce you. Like my buddy Noah introduces me to his rock collection, I want to introduce you to the rock of our salvation. 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

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I hope you're feeling good, doing good. Here's Toby Mac to help you feel good. Lord, it feels good.

0: that's why things in this world just don't seem to fit. It's because we were made for heaven. We're citizens of a different kingdom. Hi, this is Paul on Life 97.3. My wife's birthday was yesterday, and we had our grandchildren over, our daughter and son-in-law, and we had birthday party, had ice cream cake, which we all love. And we had this tradition of just kind of everybody who wants to share a word about what you appreciate about the birthday person. And it was so sweet last night to hear our grandchildren talking about their grandma and how generous and kind she is. And it was just awesome to hear that. I love that tradition of when you have a birthday party, give an opportunity to share. What do you appreciate about this person? It's so encouraging.
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Up next is Tarian with Honestly, We Just Need Jesus.

0: All right, close your eyes and imagine that it's Christmas. Your tree is up. You've got some hot cocoa in your hands. The teacher gifts are already bought. The house is beautifully decorated, and somehow you're not wrapping presents at midnight. I'm Melissa on Life 97.3, and while December may feel really far away, we are celebrating Christmas in July. 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
2: 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I'm about to

I'm Melissa on Life 97.3. You know what? I am in the middle of moving, and I had the most embarrassing thing of my life, I think, happen on Thursday. And I'm going to tell you about it in three songs.

0: I'm Melissa. It's Life 97.3. Okay, I'm gonna admit the most embarrassing thing that happened to me on Thursday. We bought a house and we have slowly been moving into the house, but I took Wednesday and Thursday off, and my husband took Wednesday and Thursday off, and we were gonna move like all of the big things. And that included our couch, our very, very heavy couch. It comes in two pieces, and it was time to move it. So we did what every normal person does. We hulked into the back of my stepdad's truck. We put piece number two upside down on top of it. And you guys, I think that this weighs a few hundred pounds. It is heavy. So we didn't think we needed to strap it down, right? I think that's our fatal flaw right there. We did not strap it down, and I'm regretting that. My husband left with the truck. I was following just about 10 seconds behind him. And as I'm driving down the road, all of a sudden, I see the car in front of me slam on their brakes. And I'm like, oh no, is everything okay? What's going on? They kind of back up, they go around, and in front of that car was half of my couch. Half of my couch was sitting in the middle of the road. And so, of course, I stop, I put my hazards on, I jump out of the car, and I pull it to the side of the road, at least so it's not in the middle of the road, right? So I pull it to the side of the road, hop back in my car, back up, go behind it. My hazard lights are on. I call my husband and I was like, what are you doing? What's going on, buddy? You're missing half a couch. And he did not realize that the couch had flopped right out of the back of the truck. I was mortified. I was so embarrassed to be sitting on the side of the road with cars whizzing past me. And then my husband and I are trying to get this gigantic, heavy couch back into the back of the truck. Anybody else have crazy moving stories? I want to hear about it. Send me a text. The phone number here is 888-720-9730. Please tell me I'm not alone.
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0: All right, so Jill, Allen, and Kelly are going to be taking the Life 97.3 morning show on the road. They will be in Minong on Tuesday. I'm Melissa. One of the reasons that we take the show on the road is because we want to meet you. We want to see what your town is like, hear what's happening there, and connect with the people who listen every single day. 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